0: I can look back on the time I met you and I just appreciate this love, the clarity, the peace, the ambition, the wholeheartedness. You made me feel like myself again. And for a long time, I was trying to be something that I wasn't. Mm. I was trying to put on a facade for other people. And with you, I can be Dwayne, I can be Seven, I can be Simba, whoever it is. You never once made it about ball, about status, money, nothing. You just love me.
1: That's true love.
0: And I love you.

0: Hey. I took a nap. 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So this whole thing is like a global event. We shot in Barcelona, we shot in Los Angeles.
1: I am Director X. This video is really something special. I mean, you got Black Eyed Peas, you have Shakira.

0: This is so good.
1: Oh, really?
0: We don't need men.
1: Or a new man.
0: Or a new man, but like a better man. Better you know what I mean?
1: Hey. Tengo la canción perfecta.
0: Show me. I'm all ears.

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My blood is pumping, I can see the end is right in front of me. 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
1: Oh! What happened?
0: Listen, I just wanted to thank you for literally the best party of all time. It was absolutely incredible. I don't care what anyone says about you. You're actually really cool. Best party ever! 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

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It's bad meaning bad, like bad meaning good. 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

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No Donald Glover. 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

0: video games, yo. 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
1: How are they gonna get paid? 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